0: Wow, Michael. You know, that was pretty sensational, but I have a slightly different take on things.
1: Ladies and gentlemen, Seal!
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0: 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I'm all over.
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Live the life you love, love the life you live. So if you're a bad man, then I'll be too. 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If you're a bad man, then I'll be too.

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1: 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Please stop it. If you're married and keep on dating girls, please stop it. And lastly, if you keep on using your phone on the dance floor, please stop it. Please stop it.

If you're a DJ and repeating the same songs, please stop it. If you're a DJ and belly dancing on stage, please stop it. And lastly, if you bring your phone and YouTube link and telling the DJ what to play, please stop it. Please stop it.

listen to this. Listen to what I'm going to tell you right here. Every two bars now, fellas. Fixed your breakfast every morning. Stay home every day. You even wash the dirty dishes when your woman's got to go away. You send all your children to school. 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Stay up all night with the baby. And then you wash the dirty clothes. But when it's time to go to bed, your woman will grab you real tight. She take you in her arms, squeeze you with all her might. She call you lots of sweet names.